0: And now, a burner explains photography at Flipside.
1: Photography and video. You might be bringing your camera to Flipside. Just because this is an event where people feel they can express themselves freely, doesn't mean you can take pictures freely. 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Ask before you take any pictures of anyone. 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I know some people who will punch you in the face for getting them in the background of a photo. I know some people who would punch you in the face for drawing a caricature of them. What it comes down to is I know some pretty mean people. Photography and video rules also apply to social media, such as Facebook, Twitter, and the rest.
0: A public service message brought to you by your friends at KFlip.

Tennessee from all them bootleggers. It was bringing crime and corruption and illegal liquor into his little dry county. And for his troubles, he got

0: I haven't. That's my brother. He dresses up like a lady, you know.
1: Well, I dunno. Let's see without that nightdress. Call you a different person. You can stay.

0: remarkably fine crew, Captain Corcoran.
1: It is a fine crew, Sir Joseph.
0: A British sailor is a splendid fellow, Captain Corcoran.
1: A splendid fellow indeed, Sir Joseph.
0: I hope you treat your crew kindly, Corcoran.
1: Indeed, I hope so, Sir Joseph.
0: Never forget that they are the bulwarks of England's greatness, Captain Corcoran.
1: So I have always considered them, Sir Joseph.
0: No bullying, I trust. No strong language of any kind.
1: Oh, never, Sir Joseph.
0: What, never?
1: Well, hardly ever, Sir Joseph. They are an excellent crew and do their work thoroughly without it.
0: Don't patronize them.
1: Certainly not, Sir Joseph.
0: That you are their captain is an accident of birth. I cannot permit these noble fellows to be patronized. Of course, an accident of birth has placed you above them and them below you.
1: I am the last person to insult a British sailor, Sir Joseph.
0: You are the last person who did. Desire that splendid seaman to step forward. No, no. The other splendid seaman.
1: Rayfrack store, 3 paces to the front. March.
0: If what?
1: I beg your pardon, I don't think I understand.
0: If you please.
1: Oh, yes, of course.
0: You're a remarkably fine fellow.
2: Yes, Your Honor.
0: And a first-rate seaman, I'll be bound.
2: There's not a smarter top man in the Navy, Your Honor, though I say who shouldn't.
0: Not a proper self-respect, nothing more. Can you dance a hornpipe?
2: No, Your Honor.
0: That's a pity. All sailors should dance hornpipes. I will teach you one this evening. Now tell me, don't be afraid. How does your captain treat you, eh?
2: Better, Captain. Don't walk the deck, Your Honor.
0: I like to hear you speak well of your commanding officer. I dare say he don't deserve it. But still it does you credit. Can you see?
2: I can honor little, Your Honor.
0: Oh, then, palm this at your left. It is a song that I have composed for the use of the Royal Navy. Designed to encourage independence of thought and action in the lower branches of the service. And to teach the principle that a British sailor is any man's equal. Now, Captain Corcoran, a word with you in your cabin on a tender and sentimental subject.
1: Aye, aye, Sir Joseph. Bosun, in commemoration of this joyous occasion, see that extra grog is served out to the ship's company at 7 bells.
3: Beg pardon. If what, Your Honor?
1: If what? I don't think I understand you.
3: If you please, Your Honor.
1: What?
0: The gentleman is quite right. If you...

0: Joseph's a true gentleman. Courteous and considerate to the very humblest.
1: True, bosun, but we are not the very humblest. Sir Joseph has explained our true position to us. As he says, a British seaman is any man's equal, excepting his. And if Sir Joseph says that, is it not our duty to believe him?
2: Well, sir! Well, sir!
3: You're on a wrong tack, and so is he. He means well, but he don't know. When people have to obey other people's orders, equality's out of the question.
2: Horrible! Horrible!
4: Dick, did I? If you go for to infuriate this here ship's company too far, I won't answer for being able to hold them in. I'm shocked, that's what I am. Shocked.
1: Messmates, my mind's made up. I'll speak to the captain's daughter and tell her, like an honest man, of the honest love I have for her.
2: Aye!
1: Is not my love as good as another's?
2: Yes.
1: Is not my heart as true as another's?
2: Yes.
1: Have I not hands and eyes and ears and limbs like another?
2: Aye!
1: True, I lack birth.
4: You have a birth on board this very ship?
1: Well said, I had forgotten that. Messmates, what do you say? Do you approve my determination?
2: We do!
3: I don't! What's to be done with this here hopeless chap?
0: Let us sing him the song that Sir Joseph has kindly composed for us. Perhaps it will bring this here miserable creature to a proper state of mind.

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3: You ate it, Ralph.

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And there were people drinking whiskey, there were hearts about to leave. Yeah, it was cold as hell for Houston, it was almost New Year's Eve. All the way from Beaumont, with a white rose in my hand, I

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I've been thinking about you, baby. I can't.

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It's cold as hell for

Remember the last tour? Well, information is not knowledge. Knowledge is not wisdom. Wisdom is not truth. Truth is not beauty. Beauty is not love. Love is not music. Music is the best. Wisdom is the domain of the whiz, which is extinct. Beauty is a French phonetic corruption of a short cloth neck ornament currently in resurgence.

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1: "What the hell is that shit?"
0: 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Not really, I just made that up. KFlipCamp.org.

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Had to walk away. And girl, it looks so pretty to me, like it always did.

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Hey, you. 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Good. 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Take two. Yes, right now. I'll wait. In fact, I'll join you. Ugh. That was fucking delicious. And your body needs it. It's rough out here, and you're losing water all the time, even when you're relaxing. So drink water at regular intervals, not just when you're thirsty. If you wait till you're thirsty, you've waited too long. And toss some electrolyte powder in there as a bonus. It'll replace lost salts and give your body a nice pick-me-up. 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Drink water. Your body will thank you. Come on, time to have another sip. Come on!

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0: From Rachmaninoff to the Ramones, we've got you covered. 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
1: Personal boundaries. 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If you haven't been to a burn event, let me warn you. 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Don't make rude comments. 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Do not touch the boobs and dongs unless they're your boobs and dongs. People may not be sober. You may not be sober. There's no excuse for touching boobs and dongs without permission. My roommate's having sex right now. I could walk in there and touch all sorts of boobs and dongs. I would be a horrible person for doing such a thing. No means no. It does not mean maybe. It does not mean come back later. It does not mean try a little harder. It does not mean maybe if I'm a little drunker. No. On the flip side, pun intended, if someone's making you uncomfortable, say no. Tell someone else, tell a ranger. Remember, radical self-expression does not mean they can cross your personal boundaries. I will fight to the death for your right to hang your boobs and dong out freely without fear of personal boundaries being crossed. Take care of yourself. And if you think one of your friends is too intoxicated to make good decisions, maybe you look out for them. Bring them back to your camp, put them to bed. Don't let them drink any more picklebacks. I think I said that really well.
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sit in solemn silence in a dull dock dock, in a best alert prison with a life on lock, awaiting the sensation of a short sharp shock from a chippy chippy jumper on a big black block. 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

0: advocating dark clothes.
1: If I'm not alone, how long have I been asleep?
0: As long as I have.
2: Did you ever live in a drum?
1: No.
2: Well, then you weren't me.
0: I only dreamt I lived in a drum. Ever since it got dark. Dreaming is hard.
1: Yeah, but with nothing over your head?
0: No, just light. Over my head and underneath, too.
1: I don't think I could take it without anything over my head.
2: I couldn't either.
1: Well, why don't you go out and see what's out there?
0: Well, I don't know if that's what's out there.
1: Well, that's a thought.
0: Yes, but still you can say darker and darker. I don't know what the outside of this thing looks like at all.
3: I do. It's dark and murky.
4: How do you get your water so dark?
3: Because I'm paranoid. I'm very paranoid. And the water in my washing machine turns dark out of sympathy.
4: Out of sympathy?
3: Yes.
4: Where can I get that?
3: At your local drugstore.
4: How much?
3: It's from Kansas.

0: almost Chinese, huh?
1: Good bread, because I was making 271 an hour.

keep switching girls all the time, because if I'm able to find a girl with really a groovy car that I can build up, man, I'll go steady with her for a while until I build up her car and blow up the engine.

I worked in a cheesy newspaper company for a while, but that was terrible. I wasn't making enough money to build anything. And then I worked in a printing company and a couple gas stations. Oh, at the gas station where I was working, my brother had just gotten married. And he bought a new car, and his wife was having a kid and all this miserable stuff. And he needed a job, so I gave him a job at the gas station, at which I was fired because, you know, he was going to work there. And he had his car on the rack, and he was lubing it and changing tires and everything all the time. And so he got fired because he was goofing off, man. And he just kept taking parts and working on his car day and night. So he lost that job, and I went to work at another gas station. He took that one, you know, so he could feed the kids and that. Then I went to work in an aircraft company. And I was building these planes. I worked on the XB-70. I was the last welder on there. But it was pretty good bread because I was making $2.71 an hour. I was making $1.25 a week. And, yeah, it was good enough money to be working on. So I got an Oldsmobile, a groovy Olds. But I was going with this chick at the time. By the time I got the Olds running decently, she went out and tore up the engine and the trans, and, you know, her and her girlfriends get in there and booze it up and tear up the seats. Just ripped the seats completely out.

Oh man, I can go through this again.

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1: These are people of the land, the common clay of the New West. 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

0: amazing, folks. 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
1: Holy
0: Little
1: shit, that one's on fire. 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
0: wacky.
1: Mimes here, folks.
0: That's so wacky.
1: Flaming LED mimes.
0: So come on down to K-Flip right now.
1: And I think
0: right
1: he's
0: now.
1: Single, if you know what I mean.

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Outside, the dogs are singing out some long and lonesome tune. She turns her back and turns the knob to walk beneath the moon.

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And it beckons like the future, and it shines just like the past, till one by one the lights go out.

Griffin's Airy on KFlip. The Griffin has hoarded tens of thousands of tunes in his lair. Come have a listen while he shares some. Griffin's Airy. 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

Jacob Green got busted for possession. Next morning early, he appeared in court. But he was sent to jail to wait to be tried at some later date. Next morning early, there came a sad report. At the jail, they took away his clothes to shame him and to make sure Jacob Green had no pride left.

ever seen. It could be someone that you love gets done like Jacob Green got done. It could be someone that you love gets done like Jacob Green got done. Jacob's father hired a team of lawyers, inspections and long inquiries were held. The sheriff then retired, and the paper said two guards were fired. They put a brand new coat of paint on Jacob's cell. But like a tomb that looks so white and shiny, inside you'll find corruption never seen. And somewhere out there tonight, in a dirty cell without a light, they'll be locking up another

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0: mountains, prairies, reservations, rivers, levees, plains. 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
1: Ride this train. Ride this train with me to where the great interstate highways cross the country. 100 years ago, over that very ground, long before the roads were there, the lonely Pony Express rider carried the mail. Then came the stagecoach with people and supplies moving cross country. Today, carrying on that tradition as the modern mover of America, the man behind the wheel, the truck driver. Well, I pulled out of Pittsburgh, rolling down at Eastern Seaboard. I got my diesel wound up and she's running like never before. There's a speed zone ahead, but all right, I don't see a car in sight. 6 days on the road and I'm gonna make it home tonight. Well, my rig's a little old, but that don't mean she's slow. There's a flame from her stack and the smoke's blowing black as coal. My hometown is coming in sight. If you think I'm happy, you're right. 6 days on the road and I'm gonna make it home tonight.

16 forward gears, diesel smoke trailing in the wind, 18 tires, checked and singing on the pavement. 5,000 miles to cover, 3 weeks away from home, and it's work, mister. 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

0: 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I drove for Roadway, Interstate, Hopewell, Great Lakes, Walford Mac, Time, Mayflower, Freight Lines, Spectre, Yellow Transit, Western and Gillette, Red Ball Rider, Northwestern, Big Seattle, Beaver, Bell, Hoover, McLean's, Gateway, Motor Freight, Transport, Bites, Big C, Ohio, Transamerican South, East Tex, Mason-Dixon, Watkins, and Transcon Wilson Associates. Got all that driving done, and I tell you, boy, there ain't no easy runs. Said if you got a gal in Texas, they'll send you up to Maine. If you got a gal in New York, they'll send you out on the plains. I know what your problem is, you got woman trouble, son. And I tell you, boy, there ain't no easy run. I drove for Navajo, Rate, Goose, D.C., North American, Allied, Baltimore, Freight, Pie, New Mac, Curtis, Eastern and NX, Garrett, Ace, Federal, and ETM, and Neptune, Heron, Brinks and C-Lab, First Dudley, Dorsey, Beacons and Billingham, Cooper, Detroit, Jones and American too, Nightway and Central, Standard and Boston, Sioux, Yunnan, Buckingham, got all that driving done, and I tell you boys, there ain't no easy run. I drove for United, Acme, Tanksley and Shaw, Grammar, Atlas, Strickland and Docks, Atlantic, Owens, Karen and Beaumont, H&H, Murphy, Field and Mohawk, Skill, Skaggs, got all that driving done, and I tell you boys, there ain't no easy run. Ain't no easy run. The next time you see a big semi roaring down the highway, remember the man at the wheel has a great heritage in America. Like the Pony Express rider, the stagecoach driver, and the wagon master of old. No matter what the weather, no matter where the road, he's a man that delivers the goods. And whatever you eat tonight, whatever you wear, wherever you sleep, remember it's very likely that it was a trucker that brought you your food, clothes, and your bed. Well, my ocean is 4 lanes wide. My waves are mountain high. I sail a 20-ton schooner with a will of do or die. And my cargo must go through to the port that waits for me. I live on luck for a driver truck. I'm a sailor on a concrete sea. So here's to the unsung hero, though he don't make history. From coast to coast, let's drink a toast to the sailor on a concrete sea, the sailor on a concrete sea. Take it easy, truckers.
1: Have you checked in with yourself lately? HALT stands for hungry, angry, lonely, and tired. Each one of these four emotional and physical conditions, if not cared for, can leave you vulnerable. So, we invite you to HALT for a minute and check in with yourself. Ask yourself, what am I feeling right now? Am I hungry, angry, lonely, tired? How do I feel about my mother? Well, actually, you can forget the last one. Don't underestimate how powerful the simple act of checking in and listening to yourself can be. Listen to your body's signals. Then fix it and you'll be good to go again. If you want to keep going, you should think HALT.
2: Thank you, ladies and gentlemen. Thank you. And good morning. Welcome to the Chez Paris. in Des Moines, Iowa. Oh, it's a long way out here, ain't it? Got so that when we leave the hotel, we take peppers and egg sandwiches and everything else because we don't know if we're going to get here. We got a little sausage and bear bread and wine. It's beautiful. But you see, we've had a chauffeur who was unsure as to how to reach this place, so I found out the real way to get here. Because I read in the paper that they raided some mythical dice game out here, you know? So I said to the driver, when you see a bunch of cops standing around, that's where we go. Oh, boy. About a month ago, I did an album with the great Count Basie Band, which will be released in January. And the reason I got to sing with Basie first is that Smokey the Bear was out of town. That's Sammy Jr. Otherwise, he would have been there first. It was a great thrill for me to work with the Basie Band. We'd like to give you a small sample of what the album's going to sound like.

Griffin's Airy on KFlip. The Griffin has hoarded tens of thousands of tunes in his lair. Come have a listen while he shares some. Griffin's Airy. Mondays 10 to midnight Central, kflipcamp.org.

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1: Radical self-reliance. Make sure that you have everything you need to survive if nobody else were there. Don't expect other people to feed you. Don't expect other people to clothe you. Don't expect other people to wipe your ass. Just take care of yourself. This ain't no Raver daycare. And sure, there'll be times that other people take care of you. There'll be times you take care of other people. But as long as everyone is ready to take care of themselves, this is a beautiful world. You're beautiful too.
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Well, of course you are! That's why you should always take a radio. Because you never know when the band might get eaten by a roving gang of doomsday cultists. And then where will your dance be? 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Serving Pyropolis for the fourth year in a row. Now, let's get jiggy with it.

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0: 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Where's the Tylenol?
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0: and gentlemen from the flight deck, this is your captain speaking. 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

somebody trying to tell you what to do. And you know, there's always somebody trying to tell you what to make. And there's always somebody trying to tell you that this music wasn't gonna last. But I knew this music was gonna last, you know what I'm saying? No, I knew it wasn't going nowhere. Because it's inside of us. It ain't going nowhere. Because it's around us. It ain't going nowhere. And it's behind us. It ain't going nowhere. Because house music will always rule. We are the kings and the queens of the 2000 century. We will always last. We will always keep going on.

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Vengeance is mine.

The Piropolis Department of Fish and Wildlife states that they're pretty sure most of the flesh-eating leeches have been removed from the creek. A public service announcement from your friends at KFLIP.

He rode easy in the saddle, he was tall and lean, and you'd have thought nothing but a streak of mean could make a man look so downright strong. But one look in his eyes, and you'd know you was wrong. He was a mountain of a man, and I want you to know, he could preach hot hell or freezing snow. He carried a Bible in a canvas sack, and everybody called him the Reverend Mr. Black. He was poor as a beggar, but he rode like a king. Sometimes in the evening, I could hear him sing.

If ever I could have thought that this man in black was soft and had any yellow up his back, I gave that notion up the very day a lumberjack came in, and it wasn't to pray. He kicked open that meeting house door, and he cussed everybody up and down the floor. Then when things got quiet all over the place, he walked up and cussed in the preacher's face. He hit that reverend like a kick of a mule, and to my way of thinking, it took a pure fool to turn the other cheek to that lumberjack. But that's what he did, the Reverend Mr. Black.

0: So, happy with the way things are right now?
1: Do you think we could do better as a community?
2: As a country?
1: As a species of human being?
0: Do you think that our duly elected leaders have caused more dissension, division, and derision
2: than anything we've seen in a generation?
0: If you're not happy with the way things have been going in Washington, D.C., it's time to get off your ass and do something about it. Vote.
2: The most important job in this country is that of private citizen.
0: And don't give me any of that my vote doesn't matter bullshit. There's no such thing as a vote that doesn't matter.
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0: 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Your vote matters.
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And next year will be an ID&T year.

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And it's a very pretty song called Here's That Rainy Day.

I'm feeling a little restless, James. Warm up my limousine. Take me to the top of some old mountain and let me out. Oh, I'll be all right. It's just that things got tough on Easy Street tonight.

Feeling tired, confused, irritable? It could be signs of heat exhaustion. Be sure you're getting enough hydration. It could also be signs that you're an asshole. Either way, drink more water. A public service announcement from your friends at KFlip.

While traveling this land from border to border and from sea to sea, there have been a few occasions to leave the beaten path and to find the peace and quiet that's food for thought in just walking through a trackless forest, or exploring ruins of the earliest settlers, or walking along a creek bed, hoping to find a relic such as a tomahawk, an axe, or even an arrowhead left by a race of long since vanished Indians. There's a great thrill, and it's a wonderful feeling to find a flint arrowhead.

over fields of new-turned sod, and in communion with my God, I walked alone. In a furrow bed, I found an arrowhead chiseled from stone. I don't know how long ago some red man drew his bow on its last flight. Or did he drop it here, afraid white men were near to attack at night? I do know this one thing, beyond all questioning, 'twas made to kill. And proof of a master trade is in this arrowhead he made, fashioned with skill. That I inherited this ground is denied by this stone I found. But when and by who? Come join me in my tracks, then let's stop and look back to the veil and through. In love and peace we'll see the shadows in the trees and voices too. But quietly, slowly tread this home of the forgotten dead, whose bones are dust. I'm proud that their craftsman's skill survives the ages still, left in my trust.

0: It's 10 p.m. Do you know where your evil twin brother, who was born in a different part of space-time but figured out how to transport to your time and is now secretly stalking you so he can take over your life as his own, is?
1: Wow, that seems awfully specific.
0: He's in the closet right now. A public service message from your friends at K-Flip.
2: Your soul, you know. All the thing that you're doing, your poor thing is that you got a soul. Yeah, so this was so sweet of you to do. Because I'm 92, we never know. Yeah, you may come back and find me, you may not come back and find me. But if they don't come back and find me, remember what I'm telling you. I'm not talking against what you're doing. Because what you're doing, you got on old bed, old blues, old ugly bugs, or something. I know you don't do that kind of stuff. And I thank God for your sweetness.

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1: 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How am I supposed to put that in my own words?
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I fears I must decline. I'd sooner cut my own throat before I call you friend of mine.

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Jesus said to his disciples, "You are the light of the world, and a city that's set on a hill cannot be hidden. Neither do men light a candle and put it under a bushel, but on a candlestick, and it gives light to all that are in the house. Let your light so shine before men that they may see your good works and glorify your Father which is in heaven."

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